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I'm Victor Sosa. 48th Annual Mississippi Gospel Music Awards, 5 p.m. Sunday, July 26th at the Jackson Convention Center Ballroom. 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

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Chance to get yourself a $1,000 blessing is coming soon. We're now less than a week away. Next Monday, it starts again. Make sure you're ready for those keywords to cash in.

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0: 95.5 Hallelujah FM, Jackson's inspiration station. I know pretty soon I'm going to start getting calls like this, and I'm still actually excited about it.
1: Doing this too long not to have that money. I need the money. I need it now.
0: Patience.

Song says it's good to be alive, but it's best to live. 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And guess what?

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Hey, it's Victor Sosa. 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
1: Hey, how are you? You and I are back together once again. My name is Ed Long, and we are in the sanctuary. You know, I'm doing birthday shouts in a few minutes, okay? So join me for that. In the meantime, a great choir song from Richard Smallwood. This is Total Praise. Come on, let's sing together.

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1: My name is Ed Long, the newest member of the fam. Thanks for being here with me. Fred Hammond has a new one. It's called Love Never Fails. 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

So he came from a great musical family. Also, Lee Williams and the Spiritual QCs, Yolanda Adams on the way too. So just hang out, all right? As we hang out in the sanctuary, it's me, your brother Ed Long. All right, right now, I got three things you did not.

0: 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Hey, Ed Long is here. Thank you so much for taking the time to listen to us today.
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1: You know, right now I'm reminiscing. I remember riding to church with my grandfather. He always had the gospel station on, of course. And this song would always come on every Sunday morning. Al Green, "The Lord Will Make a Way,

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0: 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Hey, it's your man Ed Long here. Got a question for you. You plan on going out of town this summer? 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
1: It's me, Ed Long, and thank you for joining me in the sanctuary. This young lady right here wrote a devotional book called It's a Love Thing.

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1: 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I'm sorry, Dr.

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1: You know, funny thing, I was at the Stellar Awards when they sang that song. I'm going to tell you something. The whole place had their hands raised. 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Life in favor, John P. Key. 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
1: Mariah Carey and the Clark Sisters together. Yep, sisters with voices, for real. Jesus, I do. I like that. All right, it's Ed Long. That is me. We are in the second.

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Hallelujah. 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Hey, it's Ed Long. You know what? You can always get at us on IG at 95.5. 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
1: My name is Ed Long, and you and I are in the sanctuary. Yep, I'm the newest member of the family, so thank you for welcoming me and having me. I do appreciate it. All right, so Lester checked in with me. He wants to hear P.J. Morton's Mercy. I got that coming up for you in a few minutes. You know, one of the hardest things I had to do in life was I had to make a CD for one of my cousin's funeral. This was like 20-some years ago, and on that CD, this was one of the songs that I put on there. It's the Tommies, Safe in His Arms.

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1: It's PJ the PK. Yep, PJ Morton right there with Mercy. Of course, he's Bishop Paul S. Morton's son. All right, it's me, Ed Long, here with you. Playing that one for Lester, by the way.

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Hey, it's Ed Long here. You know what? We're sending love from Monticello and Macomb and everywhere in between. Thanks for getting your praise on with us and making us your number one for gospel.

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1: Group Fire out of the ATL. It's called I Can Count On You. All right, I can count on you too, because you're here with me. My name is Ed Long, and we're in the sanctuary. Thanks for

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Great music just for you. So get ready, get set. Here we go. The new

want to say I am Denise Walton, calling from Virginia Beach, Virginia. I don't really have a shout out. I just want to say thank you, Jesus, for blessing us on this day. And I want everyone to be thankful for another morning. Thank you, Donald McPherson. You have a wonderful last.

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Yolanda Adams, Victory on your early morning praise party. That's the way we're kicking a party off on a wonderful winning Wednesday, Youth and Young Adults Day. We got great things in store. Yes, we're celebrating you, your birthdays, your anniversaries, and yes, family. Starting Monday, your chance to win $1,000. I keep telling you, we're in the blessing business, and business is good. Right now, enjoy this classic from the Winans, Tomorrow.

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1: Israel, a new breed. You are good. Yes, all the time. 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
1: Good morning, good morning, good morning. I am Sherry Mackey, and it's time for us to go to God in prayer. And as always, I invite you to join along with me in prayer. Heavenly Father, today we come before you seeking your divine protection, your wisdom, and your peace that surpasses all understanding. Lord, we recognize that there are things that we can see and things that we can't see. There are battles we are aware of and battles happening behind the scenes that only you know about. But Father, we are grateful that nothing is hidden from you. Today, we ask you, Lord, uncover every hidden danger. Reveal what we need to know and expose what needs to be seen. Protect us from traps, distractions, wrong decisions, harmful influences, and anything that is not aligned with your will for our lives. Give us discernment to recognize what is from you and wisdom to walk away from anything that could bring us harm. Father, go before us and make every crooked path straight. Order our steps and guide our choices. God, play.

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1: Anita Wilson, Jesus Will. I love it when she said, won't he will? It's a few minutes past the 9 o'clock hour. You're inside the party. Your early morning praise party with me, your girl, Sherry Mackey. 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And follow me, too. It's the Sherry Mackey fan page on Facebook. Everywhere else, it's just my name. S-H-E-R-R-Y-M-A-C-K-E-Y. I love interacting with our Hallelujah listeners. Hey, stick and stay. We got today's word coming up for you in less than 9 minutes. In today's word, your season of reaping. Right now, Fred Hammond.

Jackson's Inspiration Station, 95.5 Hallelujah FM. It's your early morning praise party. I am Sherry Mackey. It is time right now for today's word, your season of reaping, your season of reaping. John 4:35 says, "Say not ye, there are yet 4 months and then cometh harvest. Behold, I say unto you, lift up your eyes and look on the fields, for they are white already to harvest." You know, one of the greatest challenges of faith is waiting. We pray, we believe, we sow good seeds, we remain faithful, and yet it seems as though nothing is changing. Day after day, month after month, sometimes even year after year, we continue trusting God while wondering when the breakthrough will finally come. If we're not careful, waiting can slowly turn into settling. We begin to lower our expectations. We stop believing for the miracle. We quietly accept that perhaps it just wasn't meant to be. But Jesus challenges that kind of thinking. He said, "Say not that there are yet 4 months and then comes the harvest." In other words, don't keep postponing what God is ready to do. Don't convince yourself that your blessing is always somewhere out in the future. Don't allow disappointment to rob you of expectation. Jesus looked at the fields and declared that they were already white and ready for harvest. What

0: look ordinary to everyone else, Jesus saw as ready. And that's often how God works. While you're wondering if He's doing anything at all, He's already arranging divine appointments. He's already lining up the right people. He's already preparing opportunities you haven't even imagined. He's already working behind the scenes in ways you can't see. The seed you planted has not been wasted. Every prayer you prayed matters. Every act of obedience counts. Every sacrifice you've made has been noticed by heaven. Every time you choose forgiveness over bitterness, faith over fear, integrity over compromise, you were planting seeds that God has promised to bless. The harvest always comes after planting. The farmer doesn't dig up the seed every few days to see if it's growing. He trusts the process. He continues watering the ground because he knows that beneath the surface, life is developing. God asks us to have that same confidence. Don't let today's circumstances convince you that tomorrow's harvest isn't coming. The breakthrough may be closer than you think. The healing may be nearer than you realize. The answer you prayed for may already be on the way. This is not the season to become discouraged. This is a season to lift your eyes. Lift your eyes above the setbacks. Lift your eyes above the delays. Lift your eyes above the disappointment. See your life through the lens of God's promises instead of your present circumstances. The same God who promised the harvest is faithful to bring it to pass. So you stay hopeful. You stay faithful. You stay expectant. Oh, because God's timing is never late. And when he opens the windows of heaven, oh, what seemed delayed can suddenly become your reality. Your season of sowing has not been in vain. So you keep believing. You keep thanking him. You keep preparing your heart. Your harvest is closer than you think. Oh, Father God, thank you. Thank you that you are the Lord of the harvest and that every seed of faith, of obedience, generosity, and perseverance that we've sown is precious in your sight. Thank you that you're working even when we can't see it, preparing blessings in your perfect timing. Help us not to grow weary in well-doing or allow disappointment to steal our expectation. Fill our hearts with fresh faith to believe that you are bringing our harvest to fruition. We declare that we will not settle for less than your promises. We will keep our eyes on you, our hope alive, our spirit full of expectation, knowing that our season of reaping is drawing near in Jesus' name. That's your word for today. Take it, apply it to your everyday life, and you continue to be encouraged and inspired. It's your early morning praise party. I am Sherry Mackey.
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1: It's your early morning praise party. I am Sherry Mackey. It is time right now for the Bible Experience. And for those of you that like to read along with us in the Word of God, go ahead and open your Bible or your Bible apps to 2 Corinthians chapter 11. Today we're picking up in verse 16. 2 Corinthians 11, 16, Paul boasts about his sufferings.
2: I repeat, let no one take me for a fool. But if you do, then tolerate me just as you would a fool, so that I may do a little boasting. In this self-confident boasting, I am not talking as the Lord would, but as a fool. Since many are boasting in the way the world does, I too will boast. You gladly put up with fools since you are so wise. In fact, you even put up with any who enslave you or exploit you or take advantage of you or push themselves forward or slap you in the face. To my shame, I admit that we were too weak for that. Whatever anyone else dares to boast about, I am speaking as a fool, I also dare to boast about. Are they Hebrews? So am I. Are they Israelites? So am I. Are they Abraham's descendants? So am I. Are they servants of Christ? I am out of my mind to talk like this. I am more. I have worked much harder, been in prison more frequently, been flogged more severely, and been exposed to death again and again.
1: 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It's your early morning praise party. I am Sherry Mackey. Good morning.
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1: It's your early morning praise party. I am Sherry Mackey. It is time right now for Hot Topics. Well, an Idaho woman who said that her toddler twins died last year after being vaccinated is facing murder charges connected to their deaths, y'all. A grand jury indicted Andrea Shaw, who was accused of suffocating her 18-month-old twins in May 2025 on two counts of first-degree murder on June 29th. Yep, while appearing last year in an internet show produced by Children's Health Defense, an anti-vaccine group founded by Health and Human Services Secretary Robert Kennedy, Shaw said her twins died after getting vaccinated. Kennedy has not been affiliated with the group since December 2024, when he formally resigned as chairman to join President Donald Trump's administration. Shaw, who's 23 years old, was arrested by Boise police officers Tuesday and arraigned on Thursday. She's being held on a $2 million bond and could face life in prison or the death penalty if convicted or if she pleads guilty to first-degree murder. Her next court appearance is July 14th. So here's the thing. This lady says that her twins died after they got vaccinated for the flu and other diseases, right? She says they got their shots and then they got sick. Well, she went on, y'all, to file a lawsuit. She filed a federal lawsuit against the American Academy of Pediatrics. And the whole time you had murdered your kids? Well, now, of course, the American Academy of Pediatrics has asked that the court dismiss the lawsuit. Child. You guys can weigh in on this. Hot Topics on the party. Your early morning praise party. I am Sherry Mackey, a hot mess.
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1: All right, family, that's going to do it for me. Your girl, Sherry Mackey. I've got to get ready to get out of here. But before I go, you know, I like to share what I call a little Sherry-ism, a little wisdom I've learned along the way. Keep in mind, your timing and God's timing are not the same. God's timing and your timing, my timing, are not the same. We put limitations on God thinking he's supposed to do things a certain time, a certain way. And then God is like ready to blow your mind, but you want to limit him. Stop living to God and start trusting his timing and trust his hand. That's a little Sherry-ism, a little wisdom I've learned along the way. And now I'm sharing that with you. I pray you have a phenomenal rest of your day, that you'll join me every weekday morning at 6 a.m. for the party. It's your early morning praise party with me, your girl, Sherry Mackey.

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1: It's Isaiah Templeton and everything. Yes, it is. It's going to be all right. I'm Tracy Bethay. Glad to be in your company. A beautiful Wednesday to you and yours. Still to come, the choir master, Vicki Dillard. It's Darwin Hobbs and Every Day.

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The legendary Clark sisters, blessed and highly favored. Happy Wednesday to you and yours. Here's Ty Tribbett and Holy You.

95.5 Hallelujah FM. Joshua's Troop and clap your hands, all ye people. I'm Tracy Bethay. Glad to be in your company. Tamala Mann is standing by. Here's the Chicago Mass Choir, and I can

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1: Lord, work for me. Yeah, it's music from Evelyn Turntine AG. I'm Tracy Bethay. Delighted to be in your company. Happy Wednesday to you and yours. It's Fred Hammond with the Choir Room, and love never fails.

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1: It's Tim Rogers and the fellas. Thank you, Lord, for the change that has come over me. I'm Tracy Bethay. Glad to be in your company. Lisa Noel Smith and the Brown Singers on the way with Promises. Here's the Sounds of Blackness and Hold On, Honey. 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
1: 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God keeps his promises. He's a promise keeper. I'm Tracy, but they glad to be in your

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1: Get your praise on with David Daughtry. God is great, therefore we should leap for joy. I'm Tracy Bethay. Got the gospel truth and gospel news, honey, coming up next. But first, it's Anthony Evans and You're Not Finished.

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1: One of his biggest songs, that is Smokey Norful and I Need You Now. A beautifully blessed Wednesday to you and yours. I'm Tracy Bethay. Mariah Carey and the Clark Sisters are standing by. Here's the Prince of Gospel, John P. Key, and Jesus is Real.

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It's music from Mariah Carey, along with the legendary Clark Sisters and Jesus I Do. I do love you, Lord. I do need you, Lord. Yes, I do. I'm Tracy Bethay, glad to be in your company, getting you ready for the $1,000 blessing. Yes, we are bringing it back because we know $1,000 could help out.

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Amen. Now when we pray, we want to end that with a declaration, a decree. 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The things that hurt you in the past won't control your future. Starting now, this is a new day. This is your Exodus. You are officially

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Oh, when you know that you know you are blessed. I'm Tracy Bethay, glad to be in your company on a beautifully blessed Wednesday. And still to come, we've got your birthdays on this 8th day of July. Here's the group Fire with I Can't.

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That's music from the Windy City, the Chicago Mass Choir. Thank you, Jesus. I'm Tracy Bethay, delighted to be in your company on this beautiful Wednesday. PJ Morton is standing by. Here is my God, Mommy, Dottie Peoples, and For My Good.

I've been hurt in the church. As I attempt to do God's work by people who call themselves saints.

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1: 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I'm Tracy Bethea, delighted to be in your company. 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
1: Our times are in the Lord's hands, and no man will be able to pluck us out of his hand. Glad it don't look like what I've been through. I got some witnesses on that on this wonderful Wednesday. Yeah, talking about you. I'm Kim Harper Johnson, keeping you company. And of course, July 8th, it's a special day on the national calendar. And I'll tell you what it is later this hour. Don't you dare miss it. Keep it right here. Here's Rodney Bryant. Yeah, he's a

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Hey, it's Kim Harford Johnson. 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
1: It is our Father's good pleasure to give us the kingdom. And we are members of a royal priesthood. Hallelujah. I'm Kim Harper Johnson with you on a wonderful Wednesday. Thanks for listening in.
2: Good afternoon, Kim Harper Johnson. God bless you. Ben Thomas calling you all the way just up the road of peace in Yonkers, New York. God bless you. 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Have a great day. Bye-bye.
1: Bye-bye. Thank you. You have a great day, Mr. Thomas, and thanks for calling and talking back from Yonkers, New York. 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
1: Be thankful unto him and bless his name, for the Lord is good. Always. I'm Kim Harper Johnson. It's a wonderful Wednesday. Got Bishop Darrell Pettis in Strength and Praise. Yes, Lord. Kirk Franklin, Love Theory. Well, July 8th is a special day on the national calendar. Yes, it's hashtag National Freezer Pop Day. 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Don't you love them? 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
1: In everything, give thanks unto the Lord, for this is the will of God in Christ Jesus concerning us. Hallelujah and hallelujah anyhow. In the middle of it, no matter what it is, our God is worthy. It is a wonderful Wednesday. If you're out and about, be careful, be mindful, and be kind to one another. And of course, no texting while driving. Stay focused. We got more to keep you uplifted. Yeah, Yolanda Adams, 95.5 Hallelujah FM.

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1: 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Amen. 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

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I'm Kim Harford Johnson. 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
1: In the presence of the Lord, there is fullness of joy. The joy of the Lord is our strength. On this wonderful Wednesday, I'm Kim Harper Johnson, and yes, get your Bibles ready. Got some spiritual food for your soul. Are you hungry? Man will not live by bread alone, but with every word that proceed out of the mouth of God. Yeah, that's where I give you a scripture to read for yourself. Spiritual food for your soul is straight ahead. Here's Maverick City Music, Run to You, 95.5. 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
1: Draw near to God and He will draw near to you. I'm Kim Harper Johnson with you on this wonderful Wednesday. Got Kiara Kiki Sheard on the way. You don't know. Diedrich Haddon, he's able. Right now, though, it's time for some spiritual food for your soul. That's where I give you a scripture to read for yourself. You got your Bible? Wonderful. If not, go get it. God's word is a lamp unto our feet. It's a light unto our path. Read Isaiah chapter 40, verse 8. Isaiah chapter 40, verse 8. God's word will not return void. It won't return empty. His word will fill. It will heal. And God's word will reveal. Get your Bible. Read. Meditate. Study for yourself what is written. It's spiritual food for your soul. 95.5 Hallelujah FM, Jackson's Inspiration Station.
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1: Jesus is the way. He's the truth. And he is the life. I'm Kim Harper Johnson with you. Wonderful Wednesday to you and yours. How you doing? Well, I pray that all is well. Yes, I'm praying for you in the mighty and matchless name of Jesus. Be healed, be delivered, and be set free. Amen. Let's always pray for one another and pray without ceasing. 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
2: 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Yes, sir. They shall hunger no more, neither shall they thirst.

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Hey, it's Kim Harford Johnson. 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
1: Our God is a very present help in the time of trouble. Yes, he can make a way out of no way. Hallelujah. Kim Harford Johnson with you. Wonderful Wednesday to you. Listen, back to school shopping will be here before you know it. But no worries, though. We got you covered in the $1,000 blessing. We got 9 chances every weekday, Monday through Friday, to win that $1,000. Yeah, the winning starts Monday, July 13th at 9 a.m. on the early morning praise party with the one, the only, Sherry Mackey. Nobody does it like 9.

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1: Who is this King of Glory, the Lord of Hosts? The Lord strong and mighty in battle, King of Kings, Lord of Lords, Jesus. Kim Harford Johnson, wonderful Wednesday. Yeah, got more hits on the way. Keeping you uplifted and inspired, Edwin Hawkins. God will take care of you. Dwayne Woods, let go. It's July 8th. Happy birthday to Calvin Valentine celebrating his 60th chapter. All right now. And listen, if today is your birthday too, no worries. Let me help you celebrate. Happy, happy, happy, happy, happy birthday to you. Ah, yeah, it's a gift from me to you. Yes, it's from my heart. You're welcome. Congratulations to husbands and wives celebrating an anniversary on today, that old wedding anniversary. What a blessing. Or maybe you're celebrating today because it's Wednesday. This is the day that the Lord has made. Rejoice and be glad in it. And again, I say, rejoice. 95.5 Hallelujah FM.
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1: We are not ashamed of the gospel of Jesus Christ. Ah, stand up and tell somebody about Jesus so they too can taste and see that the Lord is good. Wonderful Wednesday to you. I'm Kim Hartford Johnson. If you're out and about, be careful, be mindful, stay buckled up, and of course, no texting while driving, all right? Let's continue to have a wonderfully blessed Wednesday. Yay! Here's Evangelist Beverly Crawford. It's about time for a miracle. 95.5 Hallelujah FM.

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1: Bless the Lord, O my soul, and all that is within me. Bless his holy name. Jesus, I do. I do. I do. It's a wonderful Wednesday, and I know you do too. Our God is worthy of all honor, glory, and praise. Got Doc McKenzie on the way. Come aboard. Zacardi Cortez, work it out for me. Well, the local Salvation Army food pantry is facing a critical shortage. A shortage of food. And, as demand continues to rise during the summer months. Now, you can help to replenish supplies. The Salvation Army needs a few items beyond non-perishable pantry items, for the shelf.

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1: Expect to see the goodness of the Lord in the land of the living. Kim Harford Johnson, yeah, that's me keeping you company on a wonderful Wednesday, heading into the weekend, right? It's hump day. To God be the glory for this day that he's made. Let's continue to rejoice and be glad in it. Got a new one for you by Anthony Evans. 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
1: Let your light so shine before men so that they may see your good works and glorify our Father, which is in heaven. Ah, you're not finished. Let it shine. Let it shine. I'm Kim Harford Johnson with you. Got more hits, more inspiration, great conversation. Yeah, Victor Sosa is up next. So you keep it right here. It's been a pure blessing, a pleasure, and as always, a ball to be with you, reminding you that we serve a promise keeper. Now, according to God's word, all of his promises are yea and amen. Here's a promise. We know that God causes all things to work together for good to those that love God, to those that are called according to his purpose. No matter what you are facing, good or bad, it's all good. In the end, we win. It's God's promise. 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
2: 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Severe thunderstorm warning issued now for northwestern Issaquena County, northwestern Sharkey County, southeastern Washington County, and for a couple of parishes in northeastern Louisiana, East Carroll Parish and West Carroll Parish. That storm warning in effect until 7:45. The line of storm stretching from near Arcola to near Glen Allen over across the river into Louisiana. These storms could produce 60-mile-an-hour wind gusts and some penny-sized hail. 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